If you ask a stupid question, then you get a stupid answer. And if you ask if I'm okay, I'm unhappy ever after.

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1: They say the holy water's watered down, and this town's lost its faith. Our colors will fade eventually, so if our time is running out, day after day, we'll make the mundane a masterpiece. Oh my, my, oh my, my love, I take one look at you, you're taking me out.

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The First Contemporary Radio. Catre FM. Damn. What am I doing? I didn't mean to think out loud. Feeling your emotion is getting me or someone. It wasn't my plan to be out here with you in a crowd.

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1: You so precious when you smile. 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Hit it from the back and drive you wild.